0: Clube FM.
1: I know that this could hurt me bad. I know that this could feel like that. But I just can't stop. That my defenses drop.

0: Estas foram as 20 mais da semana.
1: Vitamina C com Hugo Simões. You don't have to feel the same temptation. 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

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It's a 1, 2, 3, take my hand and come with me, because you look so fine that I really wanna make you mine. I said, you look so fine that I really wanna make you mine. Come on and get your kicks. Now you don't need a

0: like to do is be tame. I watch you fly around with nothing to lose. I thought that was the kind of levitation no person could ever abuse.
1: I was wrong.
0: My boots were getting heavy and I said I reach with the corner like a twinkle in my elephant eye. But I think the time has come for us to admit it could be weird for us to try to commit.

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I wonder if my day is coming, blame it on the entropy. My blood is pumping, I can see the end is right in front of me. Don't take it.